where he would have a hassle with the human race. Sang hip hop and don't stop, just blast off. 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And

0: Ladies and gentlemen, it is a pleasure to be here in Paris, Roland Garros, for a Grand Slam action.
1: The match of the day, Martin Solveig against Bob Sinclair.

0: Under that above center.
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0: Yes,
1: under
0: that.
2: Martin would like to check the mark, but apparently the referee has made his call.
1: Wait a second, it seems another player is coming to Solveig's rescue. It's Novak Djokovic. Now this is truly unbelievable. Now the referee will give his verdict.
2: It's in.
1: Game is on again.

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Me and you do the kind of stuff that only Prince would sing about. So put your hands down.

down on the microphone stand. I give you all the dope lyrics and introducing the band to make you understand how this is planned. I demand a microphone to rock the homeboys with an instrumental to make noise. Yo, I rock the home girl too. I'll explain the name of the crew. Yo, this beat is Technotronic. This beat is Technotronic. And Eric got lyrics for ya. I saw your posse, but now it's me who's bossy.

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Then he goes by the name of Ebenezer Good. His friends call him Easer and he is the main geezer. 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That's about the time the crowd has shouted the name of Easer. 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
1: 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We continue for you. We continue to be the damn creativity.